0: have marriage contracts.
1: No.
0: The way you renew your driver's license, you renew your marriage. If you feel like, and you know what you're coming in with, you know what you're going out with. Marriage contracts. That can save a lot of heartache, a lot of money, a lot of time, and a lot of aggravation. Would you consider it? If you're married, how long should these contracts be? If we were to go down that route, would you consider it? If you're married right now, if you're in a contract, how soon would you like the expiration of that contract to come? I want honest answers. Because these wars have got to end. We all need to get along. Are they feasible? First of all, these marriage contracts. And if they are acceptable to you, how long should the term of a contract be before consultations leading to renewal? And I want you to think of your own situation if you're married. 0711-046-105 is my number. Give me a call. Hit me up on X at Classic 105 Kenya or at It's Mine Kigeni. 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Tafadhali.

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0: to everyone you come into contact with. Nikasio Mwaniki, good morning. Mike Michael, a very good morning to you. And Kimani Maina, VP Garana, I hope you're well. Kiplangat Marisin, good morning. Kiplangat Marisin. Edingar is also in the building. Chris Van Peron, Taru Sarup Serone, I hope you're keeping well. Habaria, Kimmy, Lily, Ricky, Derek, Baluziwa Eldred also in the building. And thank you for the love. Sakdeva Mukaya, I've seen you as well. Thank you for the love. Okay, you better stand by. I've got a guy coming up next. You know, this guy did a lot of, let me just say, shenanigans before he concentrated on music and then realized, damn, I'm good at this thing. And he's become one of the biggest stars ever. He's coming up next. So we're talking about the possibility. Would you consider marriage contracts? I mean, the acrimony of these fallouts are crazy. And you know, ladies can hold a grudge forever. So they'll never forgive you. What are they going to do? They're going to hang in there and then teach you a lesson when you think all is hunky-dory and well. So why don't we just adopt marriage contracts? And if you're open to it, how long should they be before it expires? Ricky Derrick, you're saying marriage should not exceed 3 years. Guy, 1 year to test the waters, 2 years to know each other well. Third year, you'll get to know if it's renewable or non-renewable. 3 years is enough. Philip Madeka Mwamboni is saying marriages lost their essence a long time ago. People are just living in the same house, but their hearts and feelings say something else. That's a very deep statement. There's a lady who called us, I think it was last week, and she said, I'm married, but I'm single. Karen Cheruto, good morning. Kipruto Arabchege says hello. And hi, Kipruto, how are you? Jennifer is saying, if marriage contracts is to go for, it needs to be renewed every year after both partners review what they've gone through the whole year. So you avoid these conflicts being witnessed in most marriages nowadays. Would you consider a marriage contract? Are you married? And if you would, how long would that tenure be? Hello?
1: Mike, Maina.
0: Hello, good morning. How are you?
1: I'm good. Kumzima.
0: Yes, can you kumzima kabisa?
1: Mimi, I'll do it for 3 months, 3 months, 3 months.
0: Eh? 3 months?
1: Yes.
0: Hata si mwaka.
1: Huko likubaya ndugu yangu.
0: Why 3 months? Explain it to me, tafadhali.
1: 3 months kwa sababu yani nataka ulionanga hiyo internship za contract za kazi. Say that ukiona kuna performance unachukua mwingine.
0: So akiingia ameingia internship
1: kitu kama hiyo.
0: Okay, sasa so akipita internship, how long would you sign the contract for? 3 months still?
1: Maybe 3 months ingine, alafu tukiona ina improve kidogo tunamuongezea kwa 6 months.
0: let me ask, are you married?
1: Yeah, married.
0: Would you consider a marriage contract if they were available today?
1: I will. In fact, nda mara moja, sita.
0: Hauta sita?
1: Immediately.
0: If it was your wish and you had a marriage contract, when would you wish it to expire? Today is July 30th.
1: I'll give that 3 months, Maina.
0: August, September, October 30th.
1: Yes, it will expire.
0: And would you renew it the way the marriage is going?
1: Yeah, apparently we renew.
0: Do you know what?
1: Yes.
0: I thank you for your honesty.
1: Okay.
0: Yeah. Have yourself a great weekend, eh?
1: You too, bro.
0: Asante. You cannot be like that. Surely. Ati hange renew. After October 30th, that is married. Kwani, what are you going through, gentlemen? Ni mateso gani haya? I want to hear from you. Give me a call, huh?

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1: It's 8:35.
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4: Liverpool are preparing an official bid for PSG forward Bradley Barcola. The Reds have had preliminary talks with his representatives and the players keen on a move to Anfield. The French international, who is out of contract in 2028, is valued at around £145 million. Liverpool are in the market for a new elite winger following the departure of Mohamed Salah at the end of last season. Liverpool had initially wanted Yann Diamande, but the RB Leipzig winger is now set to join Real Madrid. Formula One president Stefano Domenicali says the 2026 Formula One season will end in Europe if the ongoing conflict in the Middle East forces the final two races in Qatar and Abu Dhabi to be relocated. Bahrain's inability to host the event in October has raised doubts over whether the final two rounds of the season in Qatar and Abu Dhabi in November and December respectively will go ahead as planned. Speculation has it that Italy's historic Imola circuit is a front runner to host if needed. That's your sport on Classic 105. I'm Suzanne Kimashia.
0: 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It's time to have a good laugh. Recharge your smile.

0: Oh, yes, sir. And thank you for choosing us today. My God, what a morning. 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There is more great jams on the way. 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So we're talking about marriage contracts. Would you consider them? Because how else will we end all this animosity? Is it time for us to stop and think about it and say maybe it's something we should pursue? And if you agree to it, how long should it go on for before you renew? Hello?
1: Actually, it should be a year.
0: Hold on. Say that again.
1: It should be a year, then you renew the contract.
0: 1 year.
1: 1 year, you renew the contract. I think they're not good here, man.
0: Why are they not good?
1: It's only in marriage you can be a soldier today and tomorrow you are a coward. You are something else.
0: Are you married?
1: So today you are celebrated. Tomorrow, yeah. You're nothing.
0: Are you married?
1: Oh, yeah. For 4 years.
0: For 4 years?
1: Yeah.
0: If we had marriage contracts before you got married,
1: yeah,
0: would you still be there?
1: Actually, Maina, let me tell you, there are so many things to marriage that you know when you get in.
0: Yeah.
1: And right now, if I see my friend who is trying to engage himself to having a church wedding or an official wedding, I'll call him. I'll buy him coffee, man. All these things, you take your time.
0: What?
1: You take your time, yeah. There's a friend of mine I was with the other day. Hey, man, if it's something that you cannot do, is to get to have an official wedding. No, don't do that thing.
0: Did you
1: give yourself time?
0: Did you have an official wedding?
1: Oh, yeah.
0: So can I ask you a question?
1: Yes, please.
0: Do you regret being married today?
1: Well, I think I won't say I regret because there's also some blessing in it. I have got kids. Which actually, if you ask an honest question, why most of men are in those marriages? Because of those kids.
0: Okay, remove.
1: Probably you know.
0: Listen, remove the kids. Remove the kids because they'll always be yours. Yeah. If you remove the kids, would you still be married today?
1: Hell no. Hell no. No.
0: Then why are you still there?
1: You know, then the other thing is, the churches, right?
0: Yeah.
1: The churches, if a man today, I choose to walk away.
0: Yeah.
1: Probably to the church I go to, I'll be seen as bad. Paternitenga in a way.
0: So let me ask you, so you're there because you're afraid of what others might say?
1: If this thing is renewable, man, Maina, you expect to expire. Tomorrow is on 31st.
0: Tomorrow is 31st?
1: Tomorrow.
0: Guy! Okay, yeah. Listen, you know what, eh?
1: Yes, please.
0: I hope things take a turn for the better for you.
1: But
0: you don't see it happening, eh?
1: Lord. Man.
0: Okay,
1: bad.
0: Oh my God, I am so sorry for you. But listen, thanks for your honesty.
1: Yes,
0: and may you have a blessed weekend. Eh?
1: But you see, Maina, sometimes we need to talk.
0: Yeah,
1: but
0: true.
1: The problem is, if I come to you, Maina, today,
0: yeah,
1: I will talk to you tomorrow. Yeah. You'll be talking of my story or something. That's the honesty we don't have in men. You see, it's like these ladies, they meet. No, don't know the last time I spoke to my husband or that. They talk out. But still, they keep their things. But if I come to, I go to a several, to my fellow men, I talk to them. Man, those are other stories.
0: Okay, I wish you the best. I really do, eh?
1: Thank you, Maina.
0: Thank you. Guy! Hold on, ladies, where are you? You're one half of these issues I'm listening to today. So I'd love to hear from you. How to find Obad, huh?
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0: Why is the Star Kenya's biggest newspaper? Because the Star circulates 100,000 copies. And why is the Star Kenya's boldest newspaper? 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That is, 100,000 copies of Kenya's biggest and boldest newspaper. 100,000 copies in circulation. 100,000 copies of the Star, right there where you are. 100,000 copies of the Star, right there where you are. 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
5: President William Ruto will tonight deliver a special address to the nation. The address, scheduled for 7 p.m., is expected to outline the government's plans to transform the country's fortunes and chart Kenya's future development agenda. State House says the president will highlight his administration's ambitions, key achievements and priorities while setting out a vision aimed at driving economic growth, expanding opportunities and improving the lives of Kenyans. The Kenya Secondary School Heads Association has called for higher capitation and a review of school fees for day and boarding schools to sustain operations. Chairperson Willie Kuria says the current 22,000 capitation for day schools and 53,000 shillings boarding school fees are insufficient, arguing that schools need about 29,000 shillings per day school learner and 110,000 shillings per boarding student each year.
6: It's a question of increasing the capitation and increasing the fees. Because in extra county schools, the fees is 40,000 and then the capitation 22, that's about 62. So you can see the situation is even worse.
5: Inspector General of Police Douglas Kanja has reaffirmed the National Police Service's commitment to rights-based policing following talks with Amnesty International Kenya and other civil society organizations. During the meeting in Nairobi, Kanja said the partnership would strengthen community police accountability and public trust ahead of the 2027 general election. Safina Party Deputy Leader Willis Otieno has criticized the proposed Election Laws Amendment Bill 2026 that seeks to remove the legal requirement for IBC to live stream election results from polling stations, warning the changes could weaken transparency ahead of Kenya's 2027 general election. The lawyer via his ex account said removing the requirement would deny Kenya's first opportunity to independently verify election results as they're announced across the country. The CDF board is expected to meet MPs during a Speaker's Kamkunji sitting today. National Assembly Speaker Moses Wetangula says the board will update lawmakers on the status of fund disbursements and implementation of constituency projects for the 2025-2026 financial year.
7: Proposed ceilings for allocations for the financial year 2026-27 and three project identification for the financial year 2026-2027. So you are all welcome. Be seated by 10.
5: The county government of Kirinyaga is constructing four new tea buying centres to help farmers reduce post-harvest losses for freshly picked tea leaves in Inoi and Kerugoya wards. Kirinyaga Governor Anwar Iguru said the new centres will serve about 800 smallholder tea farmers in Kerugoya and approximately 1,000 farmers in Inoi ward. Tea buying centres serve as a first point of collection where freshly harvested tea leaves are delivered, weighed and recorded before being transported to factories for processing. Now you're up to date on Classic 105. I'm Suzanne Kimashia.
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0: A very good morning to you, Melvin Andrati. Welcome to the weekend. My greetings and love and sincere love to everyone at Huffman Lounge. We absolutely love you. Now, by the way, in a while, we're going to be talking about 15th of August, big landmark date. Maybe not for you, but for the kids. And I'll tell you why they're going to be over the moon when they learn they can go to Naivasha and go and have the time of their lives. We're talking about the Sawela Kids Festival. I've got a ticket for two to give away. 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And I hope your kid is as well, because they're going to have the time of their life. 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I want you to close our discussion. Marriage contracts. If they were around, how long would yours last for before you even consider renewing? Aki, the drama I've had today. Ladies, what are you putting your men through? He's in the shit as a inagani. Surely have to find over it. Hello.
1: Hello,
0: good morning.
1: Good morning, Ninjoroge, dereva wa City Senato.
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1: Yes, niko married.
0: So kama ingekuwa contract, bado ungekuwa married leo?
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0: Oh my God.
1: Yeah.
0: Asante sana, tunapenda City Shuttle sana, sawa?
1: Asante, Maina, tunashukuru sana.
0: Aya, oh my, I'm not even gonna say anything else. I let